0: uschia tuna la stad de RTR.
1: Got you boy, look how far you came, proud who you are, happy how you changed, won't see you much more, but that's okay, I can rest assured that you're happy, but I am not afraid, I can see so clear, proud of who I am, it's time to disappear, but this is my farewell, I can't stay here, I'm looking at the crowd, I hope they understand.

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0: 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Per tai.
1: Oh, I wanna dance with somebody.
0: Per mai.
2: On a cold and gray Chicago
0: RTL. Per vus.

righteous to the point where you just rather be alone. So here's a long. We're both headstrong, no compromise.